0: Hey, 4.0.
1: Yes.
0: I was able to speak with some of the juveniles and the parent. Report was taken. I'm going to be 33. I'll take a 47, please.
1: Here.

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0: 73, that was expired. 119 at 2026. The signal 7.
1: You're clear. Just confirming George Young, Adam, 2851.

Jackson with Big EMS. Attention with Big EMS. You're needed in route 901 East Main Street, that is ballistic. 901 East Main Street, that is ballistic. Our 91-year-old male, pain in his throat. He will be in room 404. Be advised, no free of six available. Putnam County Sheriff's Office, clear 2044.

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1: Okay.
0: Yes.
2: Three
0: one, you're out. You're clear, 2045.

Attention, lift the KMS, Ottawa EMS is back up, lift the KMS, Ottawa EMS is back up. You're needed en route to 901 East Main Street, that is a lift 6. 901 East Main Street, that is a lift 6. 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
2: 73, bottom 33, citation RO.
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1: Here.

Attention Clements Grove EMS, attention Clements Grove EMS, you're needed at 176-24 Road 15, repeating 176-24 Road 15 for a 77-year-old male fell getting out of the car, patient is outside and can't get up. Please respond, time now, 2057, be advised there's no 300 units.

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0: just for information, we have three on first due for Grove.
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0: Yes, sir.
2: 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Lieutenant Agner, King Edward Boy, 3972, repeating KEB 3972.
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0: 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That 7 expired 9/28/25. If your driver is a Jeremiah S. Jr., that status is canceled.
1: Clear. Correction on that signal 7. King Edward Boyd, 9972. Repeating KEB, 9972.
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0: State Route 15 and 115 with Henry Union Lincoln 2247 repeating HUL 2247.
1: Here.
2: Come on, I'm following 53.
1: Yes, sir.

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1: Right.
0: Squad 20 is going to be clear of this location. Lift assist and sign off and show us in service returning.
1: Well, you're clear. I'll have the run number attached.
0: That's clear. Thank you.

0: Well, kind of. Twelve. 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Can I have your room? Just 22886 Rosie David. 22886 Rosie David, right?
1: Yes.
0: My caller said she just returned home and her side door was open at her residence. I believe it may be an ex that went into her side of her house, but she's not sure. It did happen 2 years ago.
1: You're clear, I'll be around.

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1: I see.
0: 53 at Hall Avenue Park.
1: Yes, sir.

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1: 12, yeah.
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1: Negative. I just got done clearing house. Everything's okay.
0: You're clear. 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
0: You just logged at the roof. 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
1: Yes.
0: You can show me clear from the lift call. I'll be en route to the care center.
1: Yes, sir.

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Main and Metal Drive, Continental, King Boy Adam 6, correction 7632, King Boy Adam 7632.

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1: We'll be en route to Cincinnati Children's Hospital with 301 on board.
0: 303, 22-23, I'll have a round number attached.
1: Thank you, Putnam.

0: 7-7, bottom.
1: Yes.
0: I got flagged down, Ottawa Tire. The gentleman told me there's some 34s out the reservoir lurking around.
1: Here, please.

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1: Here.

0: 777, do you need that back?
1: Negative, you can just attach it.
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0: 7-7 for him. I didn't observe anybody out here. I'll be 33. I'll take a 47.
1: You're good.

0: 34 that moved back to a Berryville, South Carolina. It's 2012 Honda, two-door, gray in color, 6-5, 5-1 of 2026. Signal 7 is 6-5, status is, driving status is valid.
1: Okay. Do we, by any chance, have a contact number for that?

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1: Good.
0: It's going to be 419-792-0173. Repeating 419-792-0173.
1: Okay, can you advise first name again?
0: Mary.

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0: If you would, just put in the log. 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
0: Original charge for the 15 was a traffic offense. 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That was just a miscellaneous

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0: Are you in route to Putnam Heritage with a transfer from St. Regis?
1: Negative, Putnam. We're clearing Cincinnati Children's en route back to the county.
0: That's clear.

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Attention Collide EMS, Attention Collide EMS, Sydney at the Medicine Collider, 755 Lodwood Street, repeating Medicine Collider, 755 Lodwood Street, room 107, B as in boy, for a 69-year-old female, fell, does have lower back pain and hip pain, please respond, time now, 302.

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It's going to be East Main Missionary Church.

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2: 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He's, I believe, coming across Option 1. 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
1: You can route to 225 East Center Street, Leipzig. Be reference to assisting Lima PD, Rick.
2: Good.
1: They're out with his vehicle in a driveway. Vehicle's running, no one around. Appears that it may have been hot-wired. Not sure if the caller even knows that the vehicle's missing. Like, for someone to stop by, and if the owner knows why the vehicle was out and about this morning, I'll attach the vehicle and owner's information to the call.
2: Here, Cliff.
1: I did look up in-house. I don't believe we have any in-house number for the subject.
2: You're fine.

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1: Hi, this is Jet Text with the officer that I spoke with at LPD and PCM. Further questions?
0: You're clear.

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0: good? I've got Ohio, King Mary Zebra, 2735, KMZ, 2735, 1300 block North Ferry.
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0: King William Edward 3349, repeating KWE 3349. Can you just tell me who that comes back to?

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0: Call for them.
1: Oh, go ahead.
0: Spoke with a resident here. Say there's nobody here with that name. There has been a vehicle here at the address.

0: pardon.
1: Yeah, 12.
0: Can you also attach King Tom Henry 7162, repeating KGH 7162? That's who I spoke with.
1: Yeah, Clark. Are you going to give that Officer Mullins call then?
0: Yeah, I can give him a call.
1: That's cool.

0: 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Speak with a Sean Lasseter in room 315 in reference to threats.
1: You're clear. I'll be in route after I go 85 here in a second.

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1: Paul, just for information, I did make contact with Serenity and advised them to be en route. They'll speak with you prior to making contact with the office.

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1: 7-8,
0: okay. I'm out of Ohio, King Adam George, 8480-KAG-8480. I'm going to be on Mohawk. Correction, Chippewa, just off main.
1: Yeah, go ahead.

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1: 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We'll be on South Agner, 3000, almost Road 8.
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0: It's going to be for 76.

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You ever run 10170 Route 5H Henry, 10170 Route 5H for an elderly female having mental issues? Officer is on scene. 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

Attention all Putnam County Fire Units. This is not an emergency. This is why you have your Saturday noon siren test. Stand by for siren test. Sheriff's Officer called me.

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1: 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Be riding with the squad to St. Rita's.
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1: 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I was out with 5 and 12 if I didn't signal out.
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1: Dear Bud. 20, Dear Bud, I'm going to reference your message. That'd be a negative.

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1: Can you have it in service?
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0: Morning, Chief. 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
0: 22. Could you be en route to the area of 203 West Oak Street, Continental? We run to a loose dog. Break.
1: Yeah.
0: Squeal was a pit bull. Was barking, growling towards her. She did yell at it. It did go away. Unknown if it has tags. Unknown if it's still in the area. She went inside. Looks like the area checked.
1: Here, fire.

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1: Very clear.

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0: Can you check in house, see if we have any numbers for him? He is up on my car, does appear to be friendly.
1: Same with.

0: Unit 5, Putnam, 33.
1: Clear 5. I do have a couple of different numbers. I'll send you the stall number from 2014 that appears to be the possibly most recent.
2: You're clear. No, I have no copper on.
1: You're clear.
2: If you could, by chance, give them a call while I'm dealing with the dog, I'd appreciate it.
1: That's clear.

0: 20, do you find them status to attach? Yes. Robert Mary, 460645, RM 460645.
1: Yeah, clear.

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1: Dog has been put back inside. Break.
0: Good.
1: If you want to leave a note for 6-6, dog did not have dog tags on. He does claim he has it. If he wants to look into that, he can.
0: You're close.

0: 7 ain't good.
1: Okay, but can you be 205, Flowers Drive, at the front office. He runs into a 34 issue between two parties. I have one party on PX now advising that his PO stated that he was allowed to hang out with certain individuals. Now, I have another party also calling stating that that's not the case. If he could be in route, I'm not sure exactly what the situation is.
0: In route.

my car is going to be in a tan Dodge Ram parked in front of the building there.

0: 7, and put him on B 33 Bird.
1: Yes.
0: I spoke to Mother. She's okay with everything. The brother's having an issue. I think there might be some 76 issues on that. B 33.
1: Sierra Clark, you need a 47.
0: Affirmative.
1: Sierra Clark.

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It's going to be a reference request FE, I guess. Pretty much a non-call.

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1: 7-8, go ahead.
0: I'll be out of Ohio, John. I have Sam 4429, JIS 4429. I'll be out 11-65.
1: 7-8.

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0: Okay, State Route 65, Road B, with John Mary Edward, 4646, JME 4646.
1: 22, clear.
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0: 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I have status of the RO.
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0: Thank you. I'll be 33 warning for speed.
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1: 22,
0: good. Clear out 65, road NA with King Henry Mary 6441, KHM 6441.
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0: Road 5, Road N, John Adam King, 7014. John Adam King, 7014.
1: All right, clear.

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0: King Nora Lincoln 6211, KNL 6211. It's going to be across from Unit 6's. 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

0: 22 seconds back to Vicky Rail. Status requires corrective lenses. Last entry is a speed violation, 24.
1: Here's Mark.
2: Okay.
3: 29 clear. 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The status is canceled.

0: I'm 33, right?
1: Yeah.
0: If you could log that my traffic, or my body cam has died, I have it on the charger, but my in-car mic is on.
1: Okay,

29, Clark.

0: white male, caller advised he was last seen in the area of North Otto, East Third. She's on council, stated that she's received several complaints about him being in town, trying to get into people's houses when he arrives there to speak with them.
1: Bravo, go.
0: 29, click. 5, she advised she does not need you to stop. I just checked the area, see if you can locate him.
2: Did you advise her, since she's on council, that Ottaville should be have someone out to take care of this?
0: I covered part of your traffic. Can you repeat?
2: Disregard.
0: Very clear.

0: 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So it just called back advised that they were able to change the tire and the vehicle is no longer there. Just passing the informational.
1: Oh, of course.

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Now keeps going unconscious. 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

0: 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Is now passing out, but is breathing. Be advised. 300, 303, 301, half 306, not available. Sheriff's Office cleared, 1553.
1: The 306.
2: Go ahead.
1: We're between Boston and Grove. We're going to head that way.
2: Could you repeat?
1: We're about 2 miles outside of Grove. We'll head to the golf.
2: That's clear. Thank you.

0: 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It's going to be third and prep.
1: 607, Putnam, 607.
0: Good.
1: We need a unit or two in to Autumn Court, 1925 East 4th Street, room 21B, but she's currently in the hallway for a female with violent tendencies, going to be paging EMS to stand by.
2: 2478,
3: copy, en route.
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0: 7, I put him up in route.
4: 22, you were clear, last you never thought.
0: 7, I put him, I'm in route.
4: 7-9, you're clear.
2: 5, item 35, blitz.
4: 5, you're clear.
1: 5, you're clear. Autumn Court, 1925 East 4th Street, room 21B is in boy. Repeating, Autumn Court, 1925 East 4th Street, room 21B is in boy. Patient is currently in the hallway for a 60-year-old female violent tendencies. Please stand by your station until law enforcement gets on scene. Be advised, there's no 300 unit. 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

0: 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You're needed at Autumn Court, 1925 East 4th Street. Repeating, you're needed at Autumn Court, 1925 East 4th Street. Room 21B is in void, but the patient is currently in the hallway for a 60-year-old female with violent tendencies. All enforcement is on scene, time now, 1604.
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0: 4471.
1: Go ahead.
0: 306. Do you want me to page out Continental for the auto call, or do you want me to see if Squad 70 can go? We're not getting any response at all.
1: Go ahead and turn out Continental.
0: Excuse me.

non-EMS, lipstick EMS and backup, main top metal EMS and backup. You're needed at Autumn Court, 1925 East 4th Street, room 21B is in Boyd. Repeating, Autumn Court, 1925 East 4th Street, for a 60-year-old female with violent tendencies, law enforcement is on scene. You can go to scene. Be advised, there's no 300 units. Time now, 1507.

0: Unit 22,
1: 2922. 22 Putnam, if you have traffic, I didn't have anything come over my radio, but go ahead.
0: 2922, is that anything medical or is it just all psychological?
1: Just going to be psychological, just waiting for the EMS to make sure if everything's okay when they get here.
0: You're clear. I'm talking with them right now. They're short-staffed. They didn't know if 697 would be able to transport or not, if it's just mental.

0: 22-29. Say advice, negative.
1: You're clear. Well, it's the 300 units now.
0: You're clear. 22 Putnam, just for the log. I had to get that traffic from OPD radios.
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3: Here.

attention, Ottawa EMS, Lipstick EMS, and Clemens Grove EMS. You are needed at Autumn Court, 1925 East 4th Street, repeating Autumn Court, 1925 East 4th Street, for a 60-year-old female with violent tendencies, based in the Blanchard Valley. Law enforcement is on scene. Be advised there is no 300 units. Please respond. Time now, 1614.

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0: 5 foot, 33.
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Clear.

Attention all Putnam County EMTs. Attention all Putnam County EMTs. Two EMTs are needed for Autumn Court, 1925 East 4th Street. Repeating, two EMTs are needed for Autumn Court, 1925 East 4th Street. For a 60-year-old female with violent tendencies, law enforcement is on scene, so you can proceed to scene. It's safe. Chief Ben of Blanchard Valley, be advised there's no 300 units available. Time now, 1619.

0: curious if something will check up. Time on being 10 minutes later.
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0: 306 Putnam.
1: 306, go ahead.
0: Did you ever get any response for Autumn Court?
1: Negative. No response from the entire county.
0: You're clear. I'll be en route with half of 306.
1: You're clear. Half of 306 en route 1636. This 306 is going to be en route.
2: 70, we're okay.
1: 70, this one.
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1: Coming
0: out to St. Rita's Lima with 300 on board. Or sorry, half of 306.
1: Here, 16, 37, I'll attach you on the number.

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1: Good.
0: Can you be allowed to Bombville Community Center, 115 East Finley Street, break?
1: Good.
0: For Allen County, as though they said they received a call from a subject. They had a stolen vehicle. It's going to be a tan Chevy Blazer on 523 and 26 this day. But the vehicle was recovered at the Bonzo Community Center break.
1: Good.
0: Vehicle owner is currently out with the vehicle. Stated there is no keys in the vehicle and no garage door open here.
1: Clear.

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1: Paramedic 300, we made contact with Bluffton. 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They're going to try to send Bluffton up to you.
0: You're clear.

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1: Hey, Chief Adam.
0: John Mary Williams, 6820, feeding John Mary Williams, 6820, going to be on Warner, High Sugar.
1: Okay.

0: said.
1: Unit 5, can I have you route the general and books that get south of it? It's going to be 720 route.

0: this going to be a crash or just a car off the side of the road?
1: CP stated he didn't see it. However, the car had went off the roadway in the field south of that location. He stated that there was people outside attempting to get the car back onto the roadway.

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1: Done.
0: I'm going to be 33. We'll take a 47. I'll just be in the parking lot over here if things pop off again. Patient is calm. She's getting ready to eat now.
1: Yes.

0: Hey, Chief, I just sent a photo of that driver's ID to the dispatch home.
1: You're clear.

0: thing, too, I was able to get that back for a DK. State is suspended. Suspension is going to be non-compliance.
1: That's great. Could you hold that status and start me at 47, please?

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1: Get.
0: Received a report of a loose German Shepherd dog on Main Street near the Methodist Church between Frumpson and Hall and Main and 2nd Street. Dog's not aggressive, but is running in the street. Owner is believed to be away.
2: I don't know if I on chemicals.
3: Did you advise county on scene?
2: Repeat.
3: 29, just repeat traffic.
2: Allen County is also on scene.
3: Yeah.

0: 7-8 Putnam. I'll be 33 from the parking lot here. I'll be en route check on that dog.
1: You're good.
2: 7-8 Putnam. I'm still on scene at Autumn.
1: You're good.
3: 8-2 Putnam. Check up. I'm okay.

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Stay safe on them. 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I'll be 33, citation issued.

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0: 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Charlie State he almost hit her with the car, drove off with the door open, and she has not recovered the other child, just the one.
1: That's good.

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1: 3-3, go.
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0: Sierra 12, Ramsey Road, Allen County. King Charles Queen, 5902. King Charles Queen, 5902.

اتفاق نیست. I'll be Sarah, 115 Southport Road, G, George with King, Mary Frank, 9228 KMF, 9228.

0: 那也行。
1: 那请教。
0: I'll be back to the previous location. I'll be in route to another location. Probably to the east to see if I can locate that mail.
1: You're clear.

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1: 29 here.
0: 23, is that right?

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1: Kevin. 23,
0: I'm in the same location as before with John Union 6327 JJU 6327.

0: 1982 Road Wise.
1: Yeah, that's it.

0: going to do both.
1: Which way do you go?
0: That'll be 33 warning. Can you attach the R's information?
1: You're clear, Frank.
0: Good.
1: I understand you're on blitz, but can I have your mats at 103 East Sugar Street in Continental? We had a young 34 there just go to that address and ask to call his dad. The kid seemed distraught. There was no sign of any parental figure. The people at 103 East Sugar Street say that the kid left southbound towards Jeff Dollar General. The 34 is going to be a white male. One green shoe, one gray shoe, orange sweatshirt with a heart on it.
0: You're clear. Do we have a approximate age?
1: That's affirmative. 11 with black hair.
0: You're clear. We don't know who it is by chance.
1: Negative. They did give me the phone number that the 34 attempted to call a father from the address of 103 East Sugar Street. I do have the phone number right now. I have not checked to see who the phone comes back to. I'll check.
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0: here. But
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0: Here, sir. Can you call that phone number and see if you can hold it?
1: You're clear, Elton.

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0: ないけど。
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0: Yeah, so he's not here either. I spoke to the female back on the phone. Everything's fine for now. If there's any issue with Chilla, give us a call back.
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0: Good.
1: Just want to make a correction to a previous statement. Prepared states it's a gray sweatshirt with green and orange shoes.

0: 23, but I'm unit 23.
1: Okay.
0: 23, just be advised. 12-3 just came out. He stated that he will be in Interop Cellular General if you'd like him to take over that call.

0: with your boner.
1: 23, go ahead.
0: I got that 34's brother here. I also made contact with the father and mother. It's Mother's Weekend at 34. He got an argument with her. I was trying to contact his father. The mother's going to be here in a minute, so take the 34.
1: You're clear also, in case you didn't hear my traffic earlier. 12-3 is now out and will be en route to the Dollar General if needed.
0: Yeah, okay,
2: Angela. 12-3, 37.

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1: You have an intermediate transfer from ACC to St. Green and Spinal.
0: That's clear.

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2: Call 19.
1: 19, can I transfer a call from that individual on the roadway?
2: Not for me.
1: You're clear, 29, go.
2: 115 and 12, Michigan, King King 86 Mary, repeating King King 86 Mary, Michigan.

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1: 23, got it.
0: Sam Queen, 291-834, Venus Q, 291-834. It's going to be the weather.
1: Here.

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0: 23, pardon.
1: 23,
0: go ahead. I'll attach 34's information to the call. The mother has custody of the 34. She's also going to contact the father and let him know that she has custody of him again.
1: You're

0: Nightingale.
1: Nightingale.
0: That 34 was returned with no problems. I'll be back. 33.
1: Here.
0: Point I'm 6. 115, Road R, King, Sam King, 1967. King, Sam King, 1967.

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0: 3-3 Transporting St. Rita.
1: You're clear in route 1941. Is Medic 300?
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1: Clear from West 3335.